0: Larger the ravers, a ravers, a rata.
1: Yeah, I see that. Feels good around here.
2: Craig David.
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0: Buonanotte, Nanta Radio Galvi Cittadilla.
1: Hey John.
2: Yes sir.
1: Come on, let's have a drink.
2: You sir.
1: It's quarter to three. There's no one in the place except you and me. Set 'em up, Joe. You know, John, I got a little story that you ought to know. Wait till you hear about this. We're drinking, my friend, to the end of a brief episode. I'm telling you, that's what happened. Make it one for my baby and one more for the road. Here's to you.
3: I got the routine.
1: Oh, no, you too? So just

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1: Yo, Steve Marley, throwing your father's old record.
2: Yeah.
1: Classic material. Refugee camp. Hold tight. Yes, yes. Steve Marley, come on. White Clef, Feel the gong.

0: Commander P.R. Johnson on Mars Flight 247.
1: Very well. 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Yes, sir.
0: Thank you, operator.

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1: Take this hammer. And carry it to the captain. You tell him I'm gone. 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

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Cuban, Puerto Rican, Dominican also. Jamaican and Haitian, everywhere roots they all go. Back to the land of the lion, the Congo. Pyramid builders, the very first of all glow. There's many different shades of the rain and sun. 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

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Spirit, mighty spirit, reveal your vast shine. 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Blacker than the space that exists beyond time. Spirit, mighty spirit, behold your design. 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
0: Cause why are you?
1: Because she dance, man.
0: Oh, putting a woman for your Yoruba land.